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on Long Island's number one for all the hits, 106.1 BLI. 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

big shouts to the New York Mets. Had a K-pop Demon Hunter giveaway yesterday. I'm so mad I couldn't bring my nieces to get one. Huntrix Golden on 106.1 BLI. It's your man TJ Smooth and the Smooth Takeover with Taylor Swift. I knew it. I knew you.

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1: 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Guarantee you she's coming back with a vengeance. It's Ariana Grande, Petal on 106.1 BLI.

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1: Yeah, baby, it's your man TJ Smooth and a Smooth Takeover. 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Thank you, as always, for letting me hang out with you. We'll be back together very, very soon, I promise. In the meantime, here's brand new music from Malcolm Todd. 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

0: say.
1: 106.1 BLI, Brown's Jeep in Patchogue, Long Island traffic. Use a little bit of caution on the roads this morning, obviously, with the rains coming down. That'll be the story for most of the commute this morning. The LIE westbound at 110 to Jericho Turnpike, you're in good shape. Southern State Parkway, not in good shape, though. Nassau County, looking at a crash now. Again, westbound, exit 17, that's Hempstead Avenue. The right lane is out and backups going past Hempstead Lake at this point. Hopefully they move this thing out quick. Northern State, you're looking good from Wolf Hill Road to Sunnyside Boulevard. 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
2: It's all brought to you by College Hunks Hauling Junk and College Hunks. Moving on the phone with Felicia. You say your boyfriend is missing something very, very specific. What is it?
3: This loser doesn't have a car.
2: Okay.
4: Strong word with the loser there.
2: Yeah.
4: Because I don't necessarily think he's a loser. However, I understand the issue of not having a car. Because I dated some guy who didn't have a car either. And it was one pain after the next, let me tell you.
2: A lot of people don't have cars, though. Give me the details here.
3: He just refuses to buy a car. He's 33, doesn't have a car. And just, like, expects that to be life right now, I guess. Like, he Ubers, he walks, he rides bike. Everything other than drive his own car.
2: I'm getting a visual of Steve Carell in The 40-Year-Old Virgin, where he rides his bike everywhere.
3: Yes.
2: It doesn't make him a loser. I feel as though, like, you're being a little too hard on this. How long have you been seeing each other?
3: Like, 4 months. And that's the thing. He didn't tell me until I found out accidentally.
4: Okay, and that's...
3: So, loser's kind of there.
4: Yeah, okay, so that to me is where we have a lot of problems with our disasters, is that honesty level is just not there, right? He should have been honest. But how did you even find this out then?
3: Honestly, I should have seen it earlier. I mean, he was always Ubering to our dates.
4: Okay.
3: Ubering to pick me up.
4: Mm-hmm.
3: We had nice weather the other day,
4: right,
3: and he
4: right.
3: asked me if I wanted to do, like, a picnic.
4: Cute.
3: He shows up on his bike 20 minutes late and said, "I'm not as fast on this bike as I used to be." And I was like, what? Like, I got there with my car, and he got there at the park and just joined me and, like, expected me to go, like, riding on the bike with him, like, down the lane. I just, like, what are we doing here?
2: We're on the phone with Felicia. She's dating a guy, 33 years old. He does not have a car. Has he explained to you why he doesn't have a car?
3: Yeah, I asked him about his car, and he finally was just like, "I don't believe in cars."
4: What? How do you not believe in cars? What does that even mean?
2: I don't think he literally means
4: it. What does that
2: mean? I think he believes that cars exist.
4: What do you mean you don't believe in cars? That's a weird platform to stand on.
3: He says that unless they're electric,
4: okay,
3: they're bad for the environment.
2: Mm-hmm.
3: And he just prefers getting from A to B the way God intended.
4: But, okay, so God intended for Ubers then? Because now I'm confused.
2: So wait.
4: Because the man rides Ubers, so confused.
2: So you're calling us. Is this something that you feel could derail this relationship? Like, do you like him?
3: I mean, I do like him.
2: Okay.
3: He's nice. But who the hell doesn't have a car at 33?
2: I would bet a lot of people. I would bet a lot of men and women.
4: I don't know, Sy. Because, like I said, I dated some guy who he had a car, but he refused to get a better car because his car was smoking.
2: Hang on,
4: I had to pick him up everywhere.
2: Hang on a second. Felicia, what's this guy's name?
3: Ben.
2: Okay. The reason I ask is because I'm told that we have a Ben on hold right now listening to this, and he says he's your Ben, and he would like to defend himself in his bike riding. So you hang tight for a second.
4: God.
2: This could get ugly. And when I say ugly, I mean fun for all of us listening. We'll get to Ben next. Felicia, you hang tight for a second, okay?
3: All right.
2: I can't wait to talk to Ben now.
4: I'm a little scared.
2: Lots more of our Daily Disaster coming up on Syke and Alley Alley in the Morning. It's BLI.
5: They say the holy water's watered down, and this town's lost its faith. Our colors will fade eventually, so if our time is running out, day after day, we'll make the mundane a masterpiece. Oh my, my, oh my, my love, I take one look at you, you're taking me

0: 106.1 BLI, Brown's Jeep at Patchogue, Long Island traffic. Thankfully, they've cleared out that crash on the Southern State Parkway westbound over by exit 17 Hempstead Avenue. But you still have some residual delays in the area around Hempstead Lake. So if you have to, try Hempstead Turnpike, Hempstead Avenue to the north, or even Sunrise Highway to the south to move around all this. It is clearing up pretty quickly, though. LIE westbound from Deer Park Avenue to the Seaford Oyster Bay. You're looking good there. Sunrise Highway checking out both ways at the Oakdale Merge. LIRR is on or close as well. I'm Matt Wolf. That's your 106.1 BLI, Brown's Jeep and Patchogue, Long Island traffic.
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3: Felicia hit us up and says, the guy I'm seeing at 33 doesn't have a car. Now, she did admit it's on her for not finding out sooner. I guess she just assumed that he wasn't driving his car, like they were going out for drinks or whatever. Yeah. He Ubered. He showed up to a picnic date on his bike and said, I'm not as fast on my bike as I used to be.
4: Yeah.
3: So she said, well, why didn't you just take your car? And he goes, oh, I don't believe in cars. So Felicia thinks it's a little odd, wanted to know our opinion. I don't think it's that weird. I know you do.
4: Yeah.
3: Ben heard this, though, and Ben is on the line with Felicia. Take it away, Ben. What's up?
5: Yeah, Felicia, what the hell? What the hell? Why are you blowing me up on the radio? What's going on?
6: First of all, I didn't think you'd listen to the show. You're always playing jazz. Secondly, come on, Ben. You have a good job, make good money. You're 33, and you don't believe in having a car?
5: No. No, I don't. They're terrible for the environment. Why is that a big deal? It's not obvious.
6: It's weird. I get it. Gas is expensive, but my God.
5: You know about gas, all right. You blew up my bathroom pretty good last weekend.
3: Okay, all right.
6: Are you serious right now?
3: All right. Guys, as much as I love hearing...
4: Gotta keep it on the cars.
3: ...two people arguing, and as much as I love bathroom humor, I don't want to hear about Felicia's bathroom habits. I feel as though this might be... a best idea after learning about how...
4: Maybe it's not a match. Right? Yeah. It's not a match.
3: I feel as though, Ben, in defense of Felicia, if I was you hearing this, I'd be like, screw this chick. I wouldn't call up the radio station to blow up her spot about blowing up your bathroom. And Felicia, I wouldn't call a radio station complaining about a guy not having a car at 33. So I feel as though it's probably best. I think we can all agree here.
4: Yeah.
3: Maybe it's best for you guys to just go your separate ways. And maybe there is no solution here.
4: Right.
5: I'm totally fine never seeing her again.
3: Okay.
6: Same.
5: I'll say on the radio.
6: And I have irritable bowel syndrome, Ben, and you know that.
3: All right.
6: Fine.
4: Okay. Gotta get to the specifics.
3: All right. Okay. Thank you guys for the phone call. Let them go their separate ways. Okay. Did not see it going that way. Okay. Just checking in on our IG, our DMs.
4: Yeah.
3: We talked about Beth earlier saying that she dated a guy without a car at one point. That was a disaster. He eventually started asking her to pick him up. That didn't last. Michelle says, understand it's frustrating that he doesn't have a car, but Felicia sounds like a terrible judgmental bee, and Ben has dodged a major bullet.
4: I mean,
3: or should dodge a major bullet and
4: listen,
3: no longer continuing the relationship.
4: But being able to actually travel to someone you're with,
3: he can still travel. And it doesn't sound as though Ben was asking her to pick him up. He was just getting there. He was going from A to B the way God intended on his bicycle.
4: And Ubers.
3: And Ubers. That,
4: God
3: that
4: intended? Like, what? That's so confusing.
3: Should have liked to ask.
4: That's such an oxymoron.
3: To ask Ben about that. But that's our Daily Disaster. We do it weekdays 6:05 and 8:05 here on Syke and Alley Alley in the Morning. Coming up Friday on the show, a few of you were shocked to discover I have never been to this one very specific Long Island landmark.
4: Mm.
3: If anybody remembers what it was.
4: I remember what it was.
3: Yeah, well, but you can't win tickets for the Long Island Ducks.
4: Good point.
3: Yeah. We're going to play Drive Time 5. 631-301-1061. The five Long Island landmarks every Long Islander should visit if they live on Long Island.
4: That's right.
3: I did a little digging. These five came back. One of them is the one I admitted to on Friday, never having been to.
4: Mm.
3: And guess what? No desire to ever go anyways. Your guess is coming up. It's BLI.

0: 106.1 BLI, Brown's Jeep and Patchogue, Long Island traffic. Again, keep an eye on the roads with the rain coming down. That's going to be the story for most of the commute this morning as you get onto roads like the Northern State from Sunken Meadow, Sacticose over to 110. You're not doing bad at this point. LIE, that's in decent shape too. Jericho Turnpike to Glen Cove Road, but that's where you start to slow down there in Nassau just a bit. Southern State looks solid from 110 over to Newbridge Road. LIRR on or close. Matt Wolf, that's your 106.1 BLI, Brown's Jeep, and Patchogue, Long Island traffic.
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4: All right, 632. It's 106.1 BLI, Long Island's number one for all the hits. Rainy this morning, mix of sun and clouds. Later up to a high of around 83. Coming up next, Going to play Drive Time 5. The five Long Island landmarks every Long Islander should visit if they live on Long Island. 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
0: 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Long Island's number one for all the hits. And the home of Syke and Alley Alley in the morning.
2: Put your hands together.
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3: The five Long Island landmarks every Long Islander should visit if they live on Long Island. At least once they should visit. 631-301-1061. We were talking about this the other day. Many people shocked, you one of them, that I've never been to this one specific spot.
2: You think it's too far.
3: It's not that it's too far. I just feel like it's a little overrated, plus the distance.
2: All right.
3: I don't know. It's all brought to you by College Hunks Hauling Junk and College Hunks Moving. You got a guess?
4: Montauk Lighthouse.
3: The Montauk Point Lighthouse. Yeah, yep. Number one.
2: Yes. I think it's beautiful. It's worth the trip out there. And there's a really cute donut shop out there, too. So it's worth the drive.
3: No, it's like a five-hour drive.
2: Yeah, I'll drive, though, for donuts and lighthouses, for sure.
3: What's your name?
4: Tiffany.
3: All right, Tiffany, you hang on just a moment. Let's get another one in here. BLI, good morning. Hello.
5: Hey, good morning. Hello.
3: Hi. You're ready to roll this morning. What's your guess?
5: Flanders Duck.
3: The Big Duck in Flanders. Yeah. You know, by the way, that was built in 1931?
2: Really?
3: Yeah.
5: Oh, my God.
2: Well, history
3: stuff. What are we going to do for the 100th birthday of the Big Duck?
2: Yeah. Why? We're all thinking about America's birthday, but what about the Big Duck?
3: Yeah. 250 years America, 100 years the Big Duck in, 5 years?
2: Yeah. It's pretty
3: craziness. What's your name?
6: My name is Carolyn.
3: All right, Carolyn. Thanks for listening. Thanks for guessing. We'll get your tickets for those Long Island Ducks. How ironic with your guest being the Big Duck.
2: Hey.
3: I had no idea it was that old. All right,
2: Me neither.
3: Got three left here. The five Long Island landmarks every Long Islander should visit at least once if they live on Long Island. You want to get a guess in 631-301-1061. Let me give you three teeny tiny clues for each one.
2: Oh.
3: Think water.
2: Okay.
3: Think presidents.
2: Okay.
3: And think Taylor Swift.
2: Okay, yeah.
3: Those are your hints.
2: Those are good hints.
3: More of Drive Time 5 coming up after Chapel Roan. Hi.

0: 7:45. It's 106.1 BLI Long Island's number one for all the hits. Psych and Alley Alley in the morning playing Drive Time 5, the 5 Long Island landmarks every Long Islander should visit if they live on Long Island at least once.
1: Mm-hmm.
0: Everybody up in arms because I admitted the other day I have never been to the Montauk Lighthouse, nor do I ever feel like going.
1: Which is kind of weird.
0: I don't know if you could even pay me to go out that way.
1: I mean, you lived here your whole life. You never thought about once going out there?
0: No, I've been out to Montauk, I think, probably twice in my 43 years.
1: All right.
0: And that might be two times too much.
1: All right.
0: I don't know. I wasn't a big Montauk guy.
1: That's fine, but
0: I went out there one time for my wife's...
1: nice little day trip.
0: For my wife's birthday.
1: Yeah.
0: And then I went out there one time to do a deli appearance.
1: Okay, random.
0: For the radio station. I was chalking up ham.
1: Yeah, good.
0: And turkey breast.
1: Good for you.
0: For 2 hours. Yeah, I don't think I have to go back. The other one already guessed, the Big Duck in Flanders.
1: Whack.
0: Which I did not realize, built in the year 1931. It's almost 100
1: it's
0: years
1: duck.
0: Old, that duck. Yeah,
1: throw some respect on its name.
0: Old geezer quacker. three left at 631-301-1061. You got a guess?
2: Morning. Yep. Jones Beach.
0: Jones Beach, yes.
1: Yes, correct. Jones Beach.
0: Specifically the Jones Beach Water Tower, which I don't know if anybody knew this, is actually full of water. That big old pencil.
1: No, I didn't know that.
0: At the roundabout.
1: Oh, wow, I had no idea.
0: Yeah.
1: Yeah, no, I just like going to concerts there.
0: Sagamore Hill in Oyster Bay,
1: mm-hmm.
0: where Teddy Roosevelt used to summer.
1: True, summer.
0: I've been there
1: going
0: once.
1: Going on holiday.
0: Don't ever have to go back again to that spot. And then Ohiko Castle, which is where Taylor Swift's Blank Space was filmed.
1: Also, Kevin Jonas got married there December 19th, 2009. And my mom, bless her heart, took me there so I could run around the perimeter, not on that day, but like a week later, so yeah. I could say that I walked where he walked.
0: And then the cops showed up and had to physically remove the Allie family.
1: No.
0: And now there's a giant picture of both Allie's face and her mom's face at the front gates.
1: No.
0: And you're not allowed entry. That is your Drive Time 5 list for today. We do it every single weekday right around 6:30 here on Psych and Alley Alley in the morning. Coming up next, Alley with what we need to know.
1: Hey, speaking of Long Island, obviously one of the most expensive places to live. We know this. But now the place we call home is paying us. And there's no catch. You just need to know about this.
0: I want some free money.
1: Yeah, you're going to get it too.
0: That's on the way in less than 3 minutes.

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1: Here we go.
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4: 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So Long Island is putting money in our pockets, which I feel like is the rarest thing to hear. But it's true. There's no catch at all. Everybody's getting money.
5: I'm skeptical.
4: All right. And it's for a very specific reason. So we'll get to that in a second. But first, Pumpkin is starting up very soon at Dunkin' this week, August 19th. The Pumpkin lineup comes out, and next week at Starbucks, August 25th. So set those dates on your calendar if you're ready for the fall season.
5: Anything new and exciting on the pumpkin menu, or are they just going back to the good old recipe?
4: They always throw some new things in, but I just think it's a new name and not really a new beverage. You know what I'm saying?
5: All right.
4: It's kind of like Bath and Body Works, where they slap a different label on it,
5: but it's the same scent. Yeah.
4: So that's kind of my my thing with that. But speaking of Bath and Body Works, and you're going to love this specifically, Psych, they have got a Nightmare Before Christmas line.
5: I saw this.
4: At Bath and Body Works. Now, people are saying to run, because this is just as popular as their Disney Princess line, which was huge. People were buying those candles and selling them on Facebook Marketplace for like $200.
5: I'm telling you, we are closing in on fall faster than you can believe it.
4: Yeah.
5: I was looking at Island-Wide Weather yesterday. They're talking about how we're going to have a cooler fall earlier than normal.
4: Okay,
5: September 1st, 75 degrees.
4: I'm
5: by
4: fine
5: September
4: with that.
5: 15th, we're down to 70.
4: Okay, I like that.
5: Bring it on, baby.
4: Yeah, we're
5: Let's
4: ready
5: go
4: to
5: team
4: go.
5: Fall.
4: Ready to go. All right, so for all of us, and I want to say most of us living in Suffolk County, but even if you've traveled out to Suffolk County, you may have been impacted by those red light cameras. I know I've gotten many a ticket from those.
5: Weren't they getting rid of those for a while? Like,
4: they did.
5: Isn't that
4: so
5: the
4: they
5: plan?
4: Were the program was discontinued.
5: Okay.
4: But the great thing is now is there was a lawsuit that was filed that said, hey, this is illegal.
5: Yeah.
4: You can't just take money from us. So they agreed to settle. Now, everybody who got red light camera tickets is entitled to get some of that money back.
5: Well, that's great. But not all of Long Island has discontinued these cameras. So,
4: Suffolk County specifically. So,
5: unless they're just not enforcing, like the cameras are there and taking pictures, but they're just not actually enforcing.
4: I don't believe they could.
5: In theory, they're not a bad thing to have.
4: They're not, but the problem I had with it was like, you could be, so it could be at a yellow light and you're not sure whether or not to go through or not go through.
5: Right.
4: And people would slam on their brakes.
5: Yeah.
4: I'm almost rear-ending the guy in front of me because he decided to slam on his brakes at the last second because he can't gauge the time.
5: You also don't have a great track record.
4: No, I do.
5: Didn't
4: I'm
5: you,
4: fine.
5: Didn't you hit a parked car at one point?
4: No, the car hit you? No. The car hit my parked car. That's what happened. That's the truth.
5: Right.
4: Hand on a Bible. That's what happened.
5: No, the
4: parked
5: car hit me.
4: And poor Jeff, all right? And then my insurance dropped me, but that's a whole other story.
5: I don't know why they dropped you.
4: That's a whole other story. But here's the thing, guys. If you received one of these tickets, you don't need to do anything at this point. They're going to reach out to everybody who received tickets.
5: Yeah, okay.
4: This is what it says. Over 300,000 traffic tickets that they're going to be paying back.
5: Yes.
4: This is what the facts say.
5: Yeah, I'm going to need to see proof.
4: I'm just reporting it, all right?
5: Who's calling us? Kathy Hochul. I'm going to sit down for the next 7 weeks.
4: And go through all
5: call
4: that.
5: Every single one of you.
4: Yeah.
5: And at the end of it, I'm going to ask for your vote.
4: Listen, but you know what? If I get money back from this, I'm happy.
5: All right.
4: So there you go. I'm Ali Ali, and that is all you need to know.
5: Thanks, Ali. Appreciate you as always. Coming up, 7:05. Apparently a massive, major Long Island parenting mistake made this weekend.
4: Oh?
5: According to a few of you on the island, and we need to get to the bottom of it. Is my daughter now ruined for the rest of her life? I think this is absolutely ridiculous, but it's worth bringing up this morning on the show. We'll get to that at 7:05.
6: You're 106.1 BLI, Browns, Jeep, and Patchogue, Long Island traffic. Let's go to the southern state from Belmont Lake to the Bethpage Parkway. You're moving right along pretty well. 110 and Deer Park Avenue. Yeah, those look good both directions. LIE, straight path. Westbound to 110. That's moving well, too. Vets Highway, you're good from the LIE down to Sunrise Highway. LIRR, All branches on or close. I'm Matt Wolf. That's your 106.1 BLI Browns Jeep and Patchogue. Long Island traffic.
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14: All right, 7:01. Welcome to Monday. Kind of rainy to start the day. Mix of sun and clouds later, up to a high of around 83. On the way, according to a few of you on the island, there was a major Long Island parenting mistake made this weekend, and we need to get to the bottom of it. Is my daughter's life now ruined moving forward?
15: Oh, gosh.
14: That's how ruthless these people have gotten this weekend.
15: That's a dramatic statement.
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16: You're on a 6.1 BLI, Browns, Jeep, and Patchogue, Long Island traffic. Just like that, this weather causing slowdowns now. Westbound LIE at Deer Park Avenue. Take your time this morning wherever you're headed with the slick conditions out there. Southern State, that's moving okay from Hempstead Lake out to the Queens Line. Sunrise Highway, 5th Avenue, and Bayshore to 109. 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Matt Wolf, that's your 106.1 BLI, Browns, Jeep, in Patchogue, Long Island traffic.

0: 7:05. Gonna be nice today. Rainy now. Mix of sun and clouds later. High 83. A major Long Island parenting mistake, so I'm told.
1: Oh.
0: That I made this weekend.
1: Okay.
0: By Instagram. By people on Instagram. It's 106.1 BLI, Long Island's number one for all the hits. Psych and Alley Alley in the morning. So, take my daughter out yesterday morning. Went to the Bergen Bay Docks.
1: Ooh.
0: In West Babylon.
1: Very nice. Very nice.
0: The new version of the Babylon Bean, the low tide bean.
1: Cute.
0: Very cute little shop. Got her first real Long Island bacon, egg, and cheese.
1: Aw, that's a big milestone.
0: You want to see the picture? It's up on Facebook and Instagram. I was told, though, by many people on Insta, what are you doing by giving her first real bacon, egg, and cheese on a roll? To which I replied, what the hell else would you like to be put on?
1: Right.
0: Everybody says it belongs on a bagel, which I highly disagree.
1: Okay, listen.
0: Don't you dare.
1: No. I'm not saying nothing. But I understand they both taste good. You know what I'm saying?
0: No, the
1: they
0: bagel.
1: Do.
0: No.
1: They both taste good. There's a time and a place for both.
0: No, there's not.
1: The roll is the everyday, I think, like the more casual.
0: We're not from New Jersey. But, we're not from Florida. We're not from Texas. We put our bacon, egg, and cheeses on Long Island on a roll and only a roll. That's where it belongs. But apparently, according to Instagram, I'm some sort of terrible human being as a father because I gave my daughter her first real bacon, egg, and cheese, which, by the way, she loved.
1: Yeah.
0: On a roll and not a bagel.
1: I mean,
0: first of all, a 4-year-old can't devour a bagel. The bagels are huge. You put a bacon, egg, and cheese on top of it.
1: It would be a little bit hard to eat, yes, for a 4-year-old. I agree.
0: So I put it up on Facebook and Instagram to get some feedback. 631-301-1061. Kelly, you agree with the roll, right? Do you have a go-to bacon, egg, and cheese order the way you like to do it? Is there a right or a wrong way?
2: My sister does bacon, egg, and cheese, salt, pepper, ketchup.
0: Yeah.
2: But she did scrambled eggs one time, and I thought it was super weird.
0: Okay. I want to focus more on the bread, because I'm being told the fact that I gave my daughter a bacon, egg, and cheese on a roll, according to some people on my Instagram, that I am doing her a disservice. No.
2: I thought that's the way you were supposed to order
0: that
2: it.
0: That is too. The way.
1: Me too.
0: That is the way you're supposed
2: that
0: to order
2: the way.
0: It.
1: Now, I will admit, friends, I have had it on a bagel before, and it does slap just as hard.
0: It's too much bread.
1: I enjoy dense. A bready bacon, egg, and cheese, but it's like an occasional thing.
2: No, the roll is perfect.
0: The roll is perfect. Thank you. 100%. The roll is the way to go. That is always the way to go when it comes to your bacon, egg, and cheese. But apparently, I am being told it's wrong. You got to go on a bagel. According to Lou hit us up and says, yeah, no, bro, bagel the way to go, to each their own, but it's so much better on a bagel. No, it's not better on a bagel. And here's the reason as to why. There's too much bread. It's too carby. It's too dense. It's too thick. What are you looking at me like that?
1: I mean, I do like a good carby situation.
0: How could you not defend me on this?
1: No, I am defending you because I do prefer it on a roll. Like when I sit down and order a bacon, egg, and cheese, my mindset is that it should come on a roll. But I do understand if I want to be fancy one day or I'm shaking things up, I will sometimes throw it on a bagel.
0: Oh, God.
1: I will.
0: You're what's wrong with the world.
1: Okay.
0: You're what's wrong with Long Island. I shouldn't say the world. That was too much. I'm sorry. I take that back.
1: Okay, thank you.
0: Anyways, if you want to hit up the newest spot down in West Babylon, the Low Tide Bean. Not really sure how long they've been open, but it's new to me. So if it's new to me, it's new to you, okay? Hit them up. They can make some good bacon, egg, and cheeses, but only get them on a roll, please.

0: You're on a 6.1 BLI, Brad's Jeep and Patchogue, Long Island traffic. Looking at heavy rains in and around Long Island right now, depending on where you are. So again, use caution on the roads this morning. Southern State, that's busy now. Westbound 110 over to the Seaford Oyster Bay and then out to Wantagh Avenue. The LIE 106 to Glen Cove Road, moving right along. But once you hit Glen Cove Road, it starts to slow down. You open up again past Roslyn Road. Northern State, that looks good from Vets Highway to Wolf Hill Road. LIRR delays, cancellations, Babylon Branch, thanks to equipment trouble at the Wantagh Station. 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

0: 7:20. It's 106.1 BLI, Long Island's number one for all the hits. Second Alley Alley in the morning. Hooking caller 20 up right now with tickets to see Kalani.
1: Oh, yeah.
0: Going to be at the Barclays. Just a couple days, actually.
1: She does a good show.
0: August 21st. You can buy your tickets. Yeah, sure. Why not? But how about you win them from us for free? Kalani, Barclays, Brooklyn, August 21st. Caller 20, 631-301-1061. Coming up, got to get to random facts. 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There's a new pre-workout in town.
1: Oh.
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2: Okay.
1: And it ain't going to cost you much, if anything at all. We'll get to that in just a second. However, first, you are probably tipping people that you don't really have to tip.
2: All right. Who are we tipping?
1: This, according to Finance Buzz, no need to tip your plumbers, your electricians, or your cable techs. So, like, if you got a problem with Optimum and they come to the house to fix some of the wiring, you don't got to tip them.
2: All right.
1: Same thing with your plumbers and your electricians.
2: It is weird. Like, how do you know who to tip, though? Because they're doing a service at the end of the day.
1: Yeah, I mean, I don't know. I feel like if they're going above and beyond their service, then I think a tip is warranted.
2: Okay.
1: Like, I'm not going to tip my mechanic.
2: Right.
1: I'm bringing the car there to get serviced.
2: All right, I guess that's true.
1: If he puts new tires on for free,
2: yeah, then you'll
1: maybe a little something, something.
2: Give a little something.
1: But yeah. He ain't doing that.
2: Okay.
1: A new survey by Northwestern Mutual reveals that 50% of people say excessive gambling is a dating red flag. Only 50% of people?
2: That's shocking.
1: I'd be willing to bet the number is way higher.
2: Hey.
1: See what I did there?
2: Yeah, I got that.
1: Yeah, excessive gambling, that's dangerous.
2: Yeah, no.
1: It's an addiction.
2: It's hard to stop, though, I gotta be honest.
1: What are you placing bets on?
2: I gambled last week.
1: On what?
2: I did some slots. I did roulette.
1: Oh, yeah.
2: That's, I did table.
1: You were on a vacation. I thought you were telling me you're like placing bets on stuff.
2: No. Just a little something.
1: Imagine, and I'm sure there is, if you go to like Kalshi or any of these other ones,
2: yeah.
1: You could probably place bets on like the Jonas Brothers tour, what Joe will wear, what song they'll close with.
2: I can't get started with
1: you
2: that.
1: You would lose all of your money if that was the case.
2: No, I know my men very well.
1: So you think you'd make money?
2: I think so.
1: You'd gamble.
2: Yeah,
1: but
2: for
1: you're
2: sure.
1: saying you'd be...
2: For sure.
1: Yeah.
2: For sure.
1: They might not let you gamble, actually. You might know too much. All right, moving along here. There's a new pre-workout in town, and it's not going to cost you much. Bananas and sea salt.
2: Ew.
1: Before your workout.
2: Ew.
1: Give it a whirl.
2: Gross.
1: Experts say it's the best thing to have before your workout, as it's going to give you natural energy, and I love this, massive muscle pumps.
2: I'd rather just not.
1: Bananas will give you that fast-digesting carbohydrate and potassium. Sea salt's going to bring you the needed sodium. Together, they say, they're an exact electrolyte combination your muscles burn through in the first 15 minutes of your workout. No pre-workout jitters or crash required.
2: I'm good.
1: It's all about hydration. Sodium's going to keep your muscles hydrated. The potassium from the banana keeps them firing.
2: It sounds nasty.
1: Bananas with a little sprinkle of sea salt. So you don't need the energy drinks. You don't need that pre-workout powder that's, you know, you put it in a thing and then it puffs up in your face.
2: Yeah. And also, if you don't stir it enough, it tastes chalky.
1: No more shaker bottle needed. You just get your bananas and sea salt, and that is all you need. Those are your random facts. Doing weekdays, 7:25 and 8:25. Do with them what you will. Coming up, we're going to play the $1,000 Minute to Win It. 10 questions, 60 seconds or less. How well do you know your Long Island towns and their spellings?
2: Mm-hmm.
1: I'd study some towns out east.
2: Okay.
1: If you'd look to play the $1,000 Minute to Win It this morning, knowing how to spell certain towns on Long Island could win you $1,000. We'll get to that at 7:40.
3: You're 106.1 BLI, Browns, Jeep, and Patchogue, Long Island traffic. All right, the LIE at 110. You're still moving okay both ways in spite of the weather, but do take it slow this morning with everything going on out there. Northern State, Jericho Turnpike to the Meadowbrook, no problems. You go south on the Meadowbrook from there, it's in good shape down to the Southern State, where westbound in that direction, you do okay out to Hempstead Avenue. That's where you start to hit the brakes, though. LIRR still got problems, delays, cancellations on the Babylon branch thanks to equipment trouble at Wantagh Station. Everything else on or close. Matt Wolf, that's your 106.1 BLI, Browns, Jeep Inn, Patchogue, Long Island traffic.
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1: This is brought to you by College Hunks Hauling Junk and College Hunks Moving. Claire is on the phone out in Middle Island getting ready to, heading to work right now. What do you do for a living?
2: I do security.
1: Security? Ooh.
3: Cool.
1: Let me ask you another question. You packing heat right now?
2: No.
1: That's pack a yes. Oh, she's totally packing heat.
3: What does that mean?
1: Pow, pow.
3: Oh. Yeah.
1: All right, Claire. 10 questions, 60 seconds or less. If you don't win, please don't come after me nor Allie, whether you're packing heat or not. You can pass on a question should you need to, but only one pass allowed, and you would have to come back and answer that question correctly if you needed it to win $1,000, okay?
2: Okay.
1: The timer begins after I have finished question one. Allie's got the timer. Claire, are you ready to play the $1,000 minute to win it?
2: Yes.
1: And away we go. The Rockettes perform at what iconic New York City venue?
2: Radio City.
1: A Happy Meal is served at what fast food establishment?
2: McDonald's.
1: Spell Ronkonkoma.
2: Oh my God. Ronkonkoma.
1: In what sport do players compete for the Stanley Cup?
2: Hockey.
1: True or false, basil is what gives pesto its green color and flavor?
2: Sure.
1: What is the name of the current King of England?
2: Pass.
1: How many colors are in the Canadian flag?
2: Two.
1: Which country has the most FIFA World Cup titles at 5? Brazil, Argentina, or Spain?
2: Brazil.
1: AU is the chemical symbol for what on the periodic table of elements?
2: Aluminum.
1: Who was the first person to sign the Declaration of Independence?
3: Time is up. Darn it. You were so close. So that was the 10th question. That would be John Hancock.
1: Yeah.
3: You pass on what is the name of the current King of England? His name is Charles.
1: Charlie.
2: Yeah, I thought it was that.
1: Okay.
3: That's okay. And then I think with Ronkonkoma, you missed a K at the very
1: that,
3: end
1: that
3: there.
1: That second K you
3: yeah,
1: missed.
3: Second
1: yeah,
3: second K.
1: Hey, listen, not $1,000 richer, but we're going to get you a dozen cupcakes from the Caked On in Huntington as your consolation prize, okay?
2: All right, thank you so much.
1: All right, no
2: much.
1: Problem. Hang tight for a second. We do the $1,000 minute to win it weekday morning, 7:40 and 9:10.
3: And you can sign up to play at WBLI.com/mornings or on the 106.1 BLI app.
1: And we also, she said aluminum for AU the periodic table.
3: That was gold.
1: It's actually
3: gold. Yeah, I missed that one, sorry.
1: All right, coming up, 7 minutes, 7:50, Allie Allie with what we need to know.
3: Okay, this is a cautionary tale for the ladies out there. Oh. You should never get waxed down there. And there's a side effect. This may have happened to you, and you might not have even realized this was the cause, but no one's talking about it. I'm going to spill it.
1: All right. Prevention of waxing down south.
3: Yeah, you should
1: never do it.
3: The
1: need to know. You all need to know.
3: Yeah.
1: Coming up in 7 minutes.

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4: And it's all brought to you by College Hunks Hauling Junk and College Hunks Moving. So, ladies, you should never, ever, ever get waxed downstairs, all right? It's painful.
5: Like in your house downstairs, like in the basement, or?
4: No,
5: you're physically downstairs. You know what I'm talking about. Your nether regions, the southern.
4: Yes.
5: Yeah, okay.
4: Correct.
5: Got
4: it. If you want to really spell it out, you can. But,
5: V and up.
4: I didn't mean like that, my guy. All right. There's a horrible side effect no one's talking about, but I'm going to spill all the tea this need to know. So we'll get to that in just a second. But first, really affordable dinner. If you guys are looking, Sam's Club, and we do have one on Long Island in Medford. They're doing this whole family 37-ounce meal for $16, which is really great. So feeding a family of four for under 20 bucks, I feel like it's kind of unheard of.
5: Did you see the story about the guy that went viral for only eating Costco samples for like a month and a half?
4: No, but God bless.
5: He was trying to save money so he could gamble more. That was his interview.
4: Okay, well, I thought he was just trying to save money.
5: And why would you do this? He's like, so I could gamble more, have more money for gambling.
4: All right, makes sense.
5: Yeah.
4: Makes sense. But I mean, listen, you're paying for the membership. You might as well go get your samples.
5: Very true.
4: Come on now. All right, also moving along, this weekend was D23. If you don't know what it is, that is Disney's big expo where they tell you everything that's coming out in the upcoming years. So just want to go through a few of these movies that are coming out because we got a lot of good ones. Frozen 3 is going to be coming out, Zootopia 3, Incredibles 3. You're yawning.
5: I am, and that's not intentional, but as I was yawning in my head, I'm thinking, you named all three of those. Do we need a third of any of those?
4: No, we really don't.
5: I'll tell you what I'm excited about, though.
4: What?
5: The theme park stuff they announced.
4: Yes, they announced like a whole new Villains Land.
5: There's a Villains
4: in Disney
5: Land
4: World
5: that they've been building for quite some
4: Magic
5: time.
4: Magic Kingdom.
5: And it debuts next year. And not only Magic Kingdom, but Epcot's getting some updates. I know Figment, you know, the Journey into the Imagination.
4: Yes.
5: Figment's getting a whole redo.
4: Yeah.
5: But there are going to be thrill rides in Villains Land.
4: Yes.
5: Centered around like characters like
4: Maleficent. One. Yeah, I'm excited for that too.
5: Very cool.
4: I'm also pretty excited. I mean, got to go on a plane for this one. I mean, got to go on a plane for any of them. But Disney Shanghai is creating a whole Spider-Man land.
5: That's awesome.
4: Specific to Spider-Man. So there's a lot of good stuff. We've got it all up at WBLI.com/morning so you can check it out and see what you missed. But all right, it's time to get into this. Ladies, we're not going to get waxed in the nether region.
5: You're spelling the T on the V.
4: No more. Yeah, for sure. Because apparently, and I didn't know this. I've never really done it because I'm afraid of the pain.
5: Anytime you start a story off with apparently, from my experience in dealing with you, never leads to something that we should probably say live on the air.
4: No. This is fine. This is fine.
5: You go, apparently.
4: Your farts are louder than ever.
5: What?
4: If you get a Brazilian.
5: Stop it right now.
4: I swear to God.
5: Oh, so not just downstairs, but around the back.
4: Around the back, yeah.
5: Oh,
4: around
5: so you're spelling the T on the B.
4: Yeah.
5: Not necessarily the V.
4: Yeah. So because there is no more.
5: That is so ridiculous.
4: I swear to God, this is real. Because there's no more backdoor hair, I guess.
5: I guess filtering. I'm guessing that acts as a filter.
4: Your toots are way louder. They're actually calling them bikini farts.
5: So this is pre bikini wax, and this is post.
4: Yeah.
5: Wow.
4: You got like a really loud like
5: who knew
4: like tush trumpet back there.
5: All right.
4: Yeah. So I don't know where else
5: By
4: to
5: the
4: go
5: way,
4: with that.
5: Tush trumpet,
4: yeah,
5: not as good as butt trumpet.
4: I guess so.
5: Butt trumpet sounds so much better.
4: I was just trying to go with the tush.
5: That is fascinating.
4: Yeah, I did not know this. People say if you are experiencing the louder farts, keep just wear loose, breathable clothing.
5: This might be
4: and
5: it.
4: That might help.
5: This might be it. This is the day we get fired.
4: No,
5: I have been wondering about this for quite some time.
4: Listen.
5: This could be the downfall. This last story could be the reason as to why.
4: What I have been told working on this bit is to do things that help the people, right? This helps the people. You know how many people on Long Island
5: So you're encouraging ladies to now go around with hairy butts.
4: I'm not saying that.
5: I mean, that's not helping nobody.
4: Yeah, I guess that's true. All right. You know what? I'm sorry. I apologize.
5: Shave the butt is what you're now telling. You've gone from don't shave down there to, you know what? Shave it.
4: Yeah. I guess so.
5: That's fascinating stuff.
4: Yeah, I was surprised that there's a name for it. Bikini farts.
5: Can I ask where you learn about this stuff?
4: I've got my sources.
5: Okay. You want to turn that
4: it's
5: computer
4: not
5: me. For me?
4: I'm not the source.
5: No, I know. You want to turn that computer for me? Or did somebody actually experience this?
4: No. This wasn't an experience.
5: Right, this is coming from online.
4: Yes, correct.
5: All right.
4: Correct. I'm Allie, and that's all you need to know.
5: Which tells me the fact she's not revealing what the website is.
4: I'll tell you after.
5: Likely an embarrassing one.
4: I'll tell you after.
5: All right. Appreciate it, Allie.
4: Yeah.
5: Dear God. Coming up.
4: So stupid.
5: Gina's not speaking to her husband right now.
4: Aw.
5: Because he made a choice this weekend that has her questioning his loyalty. She says this all could have been avoided had he just avoided another mother.
4: Another mother?
5: Uh-huh. She's not talking to her husband all because of who he interacted with this past weekend. We'll get the details at 8:05.
1: Your 106.1 BLI, Brown's Jeep in Patchogue, Long Island traffic. Of course, you got to mind the roads this morning. Everything's kind of wet, kind of slick out there with some of these heavier bands of rain moving through the island right now. So use caution when you get out there. Southern State backing up now at 110 westbound. You're crowded too when you get to Wantagh Avenue over to the Wantagh Parkway. And the northbound Wantagh from there, that looks good up to the Northern State, which also is moving all right for the time being out to Roslyn Road. LIRR still dealing with delays, cancellations, Babylon Branch, thanks to equipment trouble at the Wantagh Station. Everything else on or close. 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
10: All right, clock strikes 8. 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
10: I know of one. Her name is Gina.
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10: 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The story coming up at 8:05 with our daily disaster.
12: You're 106.1 BLI, Brown's Jeep and Patchogue, Long Island traffic, Southern State eastbound, looking at an accident now, Belmont Avenue. Once you're past it, though, you do clear out pretty well after that. Slow go now on the Southern State eastbound to Newbridge Road over to the Wantagh. Jerusalem Avenue to the south might help you out there. Sagna Coast, you're getting heavy down northbound off the Southern State up to Pine Air Drive. LIRR, severe delays, cancellations to Babylon Branch. Equipment trouble at Wantagh Station causing that, and signal issues at Babylon 2. Maybe time to consider other branches for transportation. Check the MTA app for the latest. I'm Matt Wolf. That's your 106.1 BLI, Brown's Jeep and Patchogue, Long Island traffic.

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2: 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Gina's one of them. And by the way, the Daily Disaster brought to you by College Hunks Hauling Junk and College Hunks Moving. So Gina, a little background here, small business owner on the island.
3: Okay.
2: Knows a lot of people.
3: Yep.
2: A lot of people know Gina. A lot of people talk about Gina and her business on social media.
3: All right.
2: That's how you get a lot of promotion.
3: Okay.
2: Gina now on the phone, and this problem with your husband stems from some old school beefing between you and another person, and it happened and came to a head this past weekend. What's up?
4: So I was at a block party with my family this weekend, and there was a woman there who had written a post on Facebook that was posted in a mom group that was sent to me from another friend.
2: Okay.
4: And the post read, "Is there anything available except this business in this group?"
2: And named your business.
4: And named my business.
3: Oh.
2: Okay, so let me shorten that up a little bit. You're a small business owner. There was a woman at a block party you were at this past weekend that you've kind of sworn off due to the fact she posted on Facebook asking people for recommendations and specifically said, except for your business, and named your business.
3: My thought goes to, did we have a bad situation
2: right
3: here? Did something go down? Right.
2: Yeah.
4: Totally with you. And as the business owner, I had the same thing when I saw the post. I took an email. I wrote her an email and said, hey, I just wanted to reach out. I saw this. It's something happened inside our space, inside our business. Like, please let me know. I would love to handle it. It was just a response of, no, you just don't have those times available for my individual anymore.
3: Okay. Well, that's
2: scheduling.
3: That's not a problem.
2: Right. Okay. So hang on one second, because I want to get to Olivia Rodrigo. The crux of the issue, though, for this Daily Disaster is what your husband did.
3: How could it be?
2: This past weekend at the block party, more of our Daily Disaster. Gina explains more coming up on BLI.

0: say. 8:11, it's 106.1 BLI, Long Island's number one for all the hits. Psych and Alley in the morning. Gina, still on hold. Small business owner on Long Island, out in Babylon. Mm-hmm. Some lady that used to be a customer posted on social media in a mom's group. By the way, that is a whole different can of worms.
1: Yeah, well.
0: You take your smack talking to mom groups.
1: Then you know it's bad.
0: But she basically put up a post saying, hey, I need a recommendation for this business. Just don't mention this type of service. Just don't mention this business. And then named her business.
1: Right.
0: Come to find out, it was just a misunderstanding. She was just referring to the hours that the business has had.
1: But it looks bad.
0: It looks like. So she didn't take the post down. But then why is Gina's husband in trouble for all of this? And why is she not speaking to her husband? Mm. It's all because of what he did this weekend when it came to said lady from the mom group on Facebook. More of our daily disaster on the other side of this.
2: You're 106.1 BLI, Brown's Jeep and Patchogue, Long Island traffic, Southern State westbound, just getting hammered right now. New highway over to Broadway in Massapequa. You ease up for a little bit, but don't get cute. You're heavy again at Hicksville Road. Seaford Oyster Bay, you're good up to the LIE Northern State. LIE grinds down in that spot westbound. Northern State a little better in that direction. Try that if you can. Again, severe delays on the LIRR Babylon branch. Cancellations too, all thanks to equipment problems at Wantagh. Signal issues too at Babylon. Consider other branches for transportation if you're taking the train this morning. 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Matt Wolf, that's your 106.1 BLI, Brown's Jeep in Patchogue, Long Island traffic.
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2: So let's catch you up here. Gina's not talking to her husband this morning after something that happened this past weekend. Little background. There was a woman. Gina, by the way, is a small business owner. There was a woman in a mom's group that Gina's not a part of. But Gina got wind of this in the mom's group. This woman had posted, does anybody have any recommendations for this service? Don't mention this business.
3: Mm-hmm.
2: It was Gina's business.
3: Right.
2: Gina said, well, that's weird. Let me reach out and say, hey, I saw this. Just want to make sure everything's good. Nothing bad happened.
3: Right.
2: She goes, no, it has nothing to do with that. Your business is great. It just doesn't fit the time frame I'm looking for.
3: But it makes it look like something happened business.
2: Yeah.
3: Right.
2: Which you now ask, can 100%. You just please take the post down? Didn't take the post down. Now we come to present day. The woman is at a block party that you, Gina, are at with your family this weekend. And this is where it all starts with your husband. What happened?
4: As we're leaving the block party, said human decides to go out of their way to say goodbye to our family.
2: Mm.
4: And my husband goes back.
2: Ooh.
3: Okay, well.
2: So it was like one of those like, hey, you're leaving without saying goodbye kind of situations.
3: Well, let me just say something about this, because you provided a little bit more context with saying that this happened a year ago. Maybe this person has just been like, listen, they're probably not thinking about it because they're not the business owner themselves. They probably even forgot that they even posted this.
2: That's possible. But did you, your husband, or anybody in your family make contact with her during the block party, or was when he went to say goodbye the first sign of contact?
4: I can't speak for him on that.
2: She knew what she was doing.
4: She knew what she was doing.
2: Yeah, she did.
3: Okay, here's the thing. And I don't want to...
2: And you ladies know, when you want to get under the skin of another lady, you go through their man.
3: I'm not taking sides or anything, but I'm just playing devil's advocate. Maybe, like, she doesn't realize that it's still affecting you, and then she's like, what the heck? Like, maybe she thinks you're mad at her for something, but doesn't know what it is, because this was a year ago.
4: I'll give Allie that. Small business owners... We don't forget anything.
2: All right. So the real question here isn't whether or not the post should be down by now. That's over with.
3: Mm-hmm.
2: But did Gina's husband, and Gina, thank you for the phone call. We're going to open up the phones at 631-301-1061. Did Gina's husband violate Gina's love and trust and honor and loyalty by going and saying goodbye to this woman?
3: I have a hard time with this because I also would be mad, but I understand why
2: he did
3: it. Some
2: people like to keep the peace, and they get uncomfortable in weird, awkward
3: and
2: situations.
3: Also, like I said, it's been a year. Like, the pettiness is still going on.
2: Let's get over to Jamie. Is Gina overreacting here with her husband?
5: No, he definitely betrayed.
2: Yeah, you ladies need your loyalty and your trust with your man.
3: You did even say that with your wife, you're ride or die, too.
2: Yeah, it's a ride or die situation.
3: So guys need it, too.
2: Yeah. Yeah.
5: Agreed.
2: I just feel as though in most relationships and situations, the when the guy is being irrational, the woman is the one to say, you're being ridiculous. Calm down. Take a breather. It's not that serious. But yet when it's on the other foot, you can't ever tell a woman she's being irrational.
5: 100%. Sorry.
2: Yeah, different rules. Different strokes for different folks. And the different folks are ladies.
5: yes, we are. We're very different people.
2: The rules that apply to us don't apply to you ladies.
3: Mm.
2: No. Hey, Marianne on line 6, what say you?
6: I'm going to say the husband's taking the high road and trying to maintain the peace.
2: Yeah, that's what you were saying. In those situations, it's just best to be, I guess, you don't want to use this word. Sorry, Gina, the mature one?
3: I don't know if it's necessarily mature because I understand why she feels this way.
2: Mm.
3: Like, I don't know that I would necessarily want a relationship with this person either if you're literally going out of your way to say this about me. And then you know that I want you to take it down and you have it.
2: Yep.
3: So I understand it, but... So I don't think it's maturity. It's just...
2: Here's the thing.
3: It's the uncomfortability almost. Like, you don't want to sit in it.
2: Here's the thing, Gina. If you're still listening, how many grudges can you hold? You don't got to see this lady ever again. You can hold a grudge against her for the rest of your life. You got to live with your husband.
3: That's true.
2: Raise your kids.
3: That's a good point.
2: May as well figure out how... By the way, great Drive Time 5 list.
3: Yeah.
2: The 5 non-curse words women never want to be called by a man. Crazy, irrational, hysterical, and not in the good way.
3: Yeah.
2: That's our daily disaster. Maybe we'll do that tomorrow.
3: No, it's not. I think we're good.
2: We do weekdays 6:05 and 8:05 here on Syke and Alley Alley in the morning. Stay off social media. It's just bad for you. No good ever comes from being in mom groups, by the way.
3: Mom groups are rough. I'm in one, and I'm not even a mom.
2: I'm in one, and I'm not even a woman. All right, coming up, we got to get to random facts in just a minute. Why you're never, ever going to want to eat a ham sandwich ever again.
3: But I love a ham sandwich.
2: Ham's now ruined this morning.
3: Aww.
2: And I'll tell you why next.

0: Sabrina Carpenter. It's going to be nice today. I know rainy now, but mix of sun and clouds later, high of around 83.
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2: Alrighty, Roo.
0: You're never going to want to eat a ham sandwich again. Ham is now ruined this morning.
2: I love ham.
0: Not anymore, you don't. Not eating it ever again.
2: I still like it.
0: That'll get to you in just a second. However, first, I must talk about this. Just so you know, your weight typically at its highest on Monday mornings.
2: That makes sense because you pigged out on the weekend.
0: Yep, just so you know.
2: Yeah. So I didn't check it this morning.
0: Don't ever look on a Monday morning.
2: And if you do, make sure you pee and take off everything that you got. I even take off earrings. I take out my nose ring.
0: Clip your toenails.
2: Yeah.
0: Fingernails.
2: Everything you can.
0: Blow your nose.
2: Whatever
0: you can get out.
2: Yeah, that's exactly right.
0: Clean your eyes out. You never know how much gook you can get there. Yeah. Also, your belly button depth isn't determined by the cut at birth. It actually just depends on how your stump heals. Your belly button stump.
2: It's gross.
0: Yeah.
2: Okay.
0: A little black nub when you're a baby.
2: Ew.
0: Just eventually like dries out and breaks off.
2: Talk about our nubs.
0: How deep is your belly button? Is that a personal? Can I not ask a woman?
2: No, I guess you could ask. Do you really want me to like let you know?
0: I'm putting a finger in my belly button right now.
2: This is so weird.
0: How many people you think are doing this right now?
2: I feel weird looking into your eyes while I'm doing this.
0: Mine goes into like the first, I'd say like, teeny part of my index finger.
2: Okay, keep in mind, I have nails on and they're like a little bit long, so it adds like a few millimeters. So like if you look at your pinky and like you see the little line for the first part of it, I'm like
0: this
2: maybe
0: way
2: like
0: too in depth
2: three millimeters above that.
0: So yours is deeper than
2: I got
0: mine.
2: A deep belly button.
0: Yeah, you got a deep belly button.
2: Yeah.
0: A deep double B. All right, moving along here.
2: Okay.
0: You're never going to want to eat ham again.
2: Why? Really
0: from
2: random.
0: Belly buttons to ham. Because deli ham is now classified as a group one carcinogen by the World Health Organization, or as I like to call them, the WHO.
2: Group
0: one is the same group as tobacco, asbestos, and arsenic.
2: You know what?
0: Proven evidence that consuming these processed meats increase your risk of developing specifically colorectal cancer.
2: Here's the thing, and like that's all like, you know, sad and whatever.
0: Yes, it's very sad.
2: I just...
0: sad for all the ham lovers.
2: I don't do anything else. Like, I don't smoke. I don't, you know, I don't really drink much. Like, so if I got one little carcinogen, that's fine. I'll take it.
0: One little?
2: Ham. I'll risk it for the ham.
0: You also eat Lucky Charms by the gallons or the pounds.
2: No.
0: Yeah.
2: It's more Reese's Puffs than Lucky Charms.
0: Oof. Just the dye alone in those cereals.
2: I love it.
0: Is enough for you to die. Deli ham, now a group one carcinogen.
2: I'm going to have it still.
0: Poor ham, right? It is so good.
2: It's so good.
0: Nice little ham and cheese sandwich.
2: Yeah, or like even Canadian bacon.
0: Those are your random facts. We're doing weekdays 7:25 and 8:25. Do with them what you will. Coming up, sad news this morning out of Hollywood. One of Hollywood's, I don't want to say brightest stars, but at one point was considered one of Hollywood's brightest and biggest upcoming stars.
2: Yeah.
0: Lost her life yesterday. Details around the death of Hayden Panettiere.
2: Yeah.
0: Coming up around 8:40. We've got some new breaking information. We'll do that on the way.
3: You're 106.1 BLI, Brad's Jeep and Patchogue, Long Island traffic. Use caution out on the roads this morning. We got some accidents and spots to talk about, like the Northern State Parkway westbound between exit 41, that's Wolf Hill Road, and 110. The right shoulder is out. Backups are pretty significant there. Take the LIE instead to get around it, but fair warning, it's starting to get sticky now. Westbound LIE at 110. Southern State, actually, that's moving okay. Westbound between the Wantagh and the Meadowbrook. No issues, by the way, on both the Wantagh and Meadowbrook parkways. Still got severe delays, though, and cancellations. Babylon Branch, LIRR, thanks to equipment problems at Wantagh, and signal issues too. 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Matt Wolf, that's your 106.1 BLI, Brown's Jeep and Patchogue, Long Island traffic.
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0: 8:40. Mix of sun and clouds rest of the way today. Rain this morning, obviously, but that will dissipate up to a high of around 83. It's 106.1 BLI, Long Island's number one for all the hits. Psych and Allie, Allie in the morning. Waking up to some really heavy news this morning. And I've been in a funk since I got up. And I didn't realize it until looking back. The first thing I saw this morning was the news of actress Hayden Panettiere's passing.
1: Yeah.
0: And I am saying that correctly, right? I've heard of people
1: Hayden
0: say Panettiere
1: yeah.
0: or Panettiere.
1: No, I know it as Hayden Panettiere.
0: Yeah. 36 years young, gone way too soon.
1: So sad.
0: No full details yet. Obviously, there are speculations and posts. All we do know is that one of her friends discovered her unresponsive in her South Carolina home. The authorities and the emergency crews were called. They're saying it was a cardiac arrest. What the reason behind that was, we do know. Obviously, Hayden has been very, very vocal and open mm-hmm. about her struggles with addiction.
1: Yeah.
0: Specifically after motherhood.
1: Mm-hmm.
0: And she's been very open about her postpartum depression after giving birth and battling addiction while also raising a child. Actually gave up custody mm-hmm. to her daughter,
1: yeah.
0: Kaya, who's now 11, back in 2018. So about 8 years now.
1: Yeah.
0: But she has not had an easy life. And she was a child star from yeah. the word go.
1: Like, I know her from, I mean, Ice Princess was like the biggest thing. That was like, she was the it girl.
0: Mm-hmm. Also remember the Titans she was mm-hmm. in? Nashville.
1: The show
0: yeah. Nashville.
1: Me and my sister watched that together.
0: Very, very similar looks to Sabrina Carpenter, too. I always, yeah. They very much could be sisters.
1: Mm-hmm.
0: Very similar look, both very tiny, blonde, very beautiful. But yeah, struggling with a
1: sad,
0: lot
1: man.
0: In her life. I don't think had the greatest relationship with her mother growing up.
1: Mm-hmm.
0: She lost her brother in 2023
1: to so heartbreaking.
0: A tragic, undiagnosed enlarged heart. So we don't have any of the details as to what specifically happened. Obviously, with the history and you know what you're finding out, the trickles of information we're getting now, you can make your own assumptions, but we won't
1: know.
0: You
1: don't want to do that. Just wait for the information.
0: Fully get the story. But I do want to play a clip of Hayden talking about her daughter recently. It was in an interview with Gail King of CBS News because she just recently also did a memoir
1: mm-hmm.
0: as well
1: yeah,
0: about
1: she released,
0: her life.
1: It was a few months ago she was released.
0: And happy to know, also heartbreaking at the same time to hear about the relationship she now had or has had with her daughter, Kaya.
2: I'm so blessed to have a great relationship with her. I fly over there as much as I can. I'm on FaceTime with her all the time. She's now 11 years old and she's 11. Calling mommy more and more. She actually called me, FaceTimed me the other day, and she calls me Brittany. She goes, Hi. Hey, Brittany. And I was like, it took me a second, and I realized she was talking about Bring It On.
3: Oh,
2: because her friends are fans of Bring It On.
3: Oh, got it.
2: Like, oh my gosh, she's now telling me, asking me to Zoom with her friends. Well, so I'm cool now.
0: Oh,
1: I know, sweet.
0: It's tough, but rest in peace to Hayden Panettiere. And of course, if there's any information or any details that we get as the day goes on, before the show is over, and as the day goes on here on BLI, we'll have it for you. You can always keep an eye at WBLI.com. But lesson to be learned here, 36 years old.
1: Mm-hmm.
0: You never know when God's
1: really
0: going to come call on your name. So live every day to its fullest. Do what you got to do and say hello and make phone calls to the ones you love as much as you can.
1: Definitely.
0: Because you really just never know. And as a parent,
1: mm-hmm.
0: I'm thinking of that little 11-year-old girl who now has lost her mother. And her daughter, by the way, lives over in Ukraine with
1: yeah.
0: her father,
1: mm-hmm.
0: Who is a former boxer, actually. Anyways, just sad news this morning. So again, we'll keep you updated as far as the passing of Hayden Panettiere is concerned. WBLI.com for any and all details as the day goes on. All right, let's transition over to a little bit more lighthearted.
1: Yep.
0: 8:50. Allie with what we need to know. What's up?
1: All right, so Long Island, we do know, is one of the most expensive places to live, but Long Island is putting money back into our pockets.
0: Ah!
1: No cash.
0: I don't even believe
1: No cash.
0: No, they don't want us to have more money. They want to take our money. That's coming up at 8:50.

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2: 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Long Island's number one for all the hits.
4: 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So Long Island is putting money in our pockets, which I feel like is the rarest thing to hear. But it's true. There's no catch at all. Everybody's getting money.
5: I'm skeptical.
4: All right. And it's for a very specific reason. So we'll get to that in a second. But first, Pumpkin is starting up very soon at Dunkin' this week, August 19th. The Pumpkin lineup comes out, and next week at Starbucks, August 25th. So set those dates on your calendar if you're ready for the fall season.
5: Anything new and exciting on the Pumpkin menu, or are they just going back to the good old recipe?
4: They always throw some new things in, but I just think it's a new name and not really a new beverage. You know what I'm saying?
5: All right.
4: It's kind of like Bath and Body Works, where they slap a different label on it, but it's the same scent.
5: Yeah.
4: So that's kind of my my thing with that. But speaking of Bath and Body Works, and you're going to love this specifically, Psych, they have got a Nightmare Before Christmas line.
5: I saw this.
4: At Bath and Body Works. Now, people are saying to run, because this is just as popular as their Disney Princess line, which was huge. People were buying those candles and selling them on Facebook Marketplace for like $200.
5: I'm telling you, we are closing in on fall faster
4: we
5: than
4: are.
5: You can believe it.
4: Yeah.
5: I was looking at Island-Wide Weather yesterday. They're talking about how we're going to have a cooler fall earlier than normal.
4: Okay.
5: September
4: I like that.
5: 1st, 75 degrees.
4: I'm fine
5: by September
4: with that.
5: 15th, we're down to 70.
4: Okay. I like that.
5: Bring it on, baby.
4: Yeah. We're
5: Let's
4: ready
5: go,
4: to
5: team
4: go.
5: Team fall.
4: Ready to go. All right. So for all of us, and I want to say most of us living in Suffolk County, but even if you've traveled out to Suffolk County, you may have been impacted by those red light cameras.
5: Mm.
4: I know I've gotten many a ticket from those.
5: Weren't they getting rid of those for a while? Like,
4: they did.
5: Isn't that
4: so
5: the
4: they
5: plan?
4: Were the program was discontinued.
5: Okay.
4: But the great thing is now is there was a lawsuit that was filed that said, hey, this is illegal.
5: Yeah.
4: You can't just take money from us. So they agreed to settle. Now, everybody who got red light camera tickets is entitled to get some of that money back.
5: Well, that's great. But not all of Long Island has discontinued these cameras. So,
4: Well, Suffolk County specifically. So,
5: man, unless they're just not enforcing, like the cameras are there and taking pictures, but they're not actually enforcing.
4: I don't believe they could.
5: In theory, they're not a bad thing to have.
4: They're not, but the problem I had with it was like, you could be, so it could be at a yellow light and you're not sure whether or not to go through or not go through.
5: Right.
4: And people would slam on their brakes.
5: Yeah.
4: I'm almost rear-ending the guy in front of me because he decided to slam on his brakes at the last second because he can't gauge the time.
5: You also don't have a great track record.
4: No, I do.
5: Didn't
4: I'm fine.
5: Didn't you hit a parked car at one point?
4: No, the car hit you? No. The car hit my parked car. That's what happened. That's the truth.
5: Right.
4: Hand on a Bible. That's what happened.
5: No, the
4: parked
5: car hit me.
4: And poor Jeff, all right? And then my insurance dropped me, but that's a whole other story.
5: I don't know why they dropped you. You didn't do anything wrong.
4: That's a whole story. But here's the thing, guys. If you received one of these tickets, you don't need to do anything at this point. They're going to reach out to everybody who received tickets.
5: Yeah, okay.
4: This is what it says. Over 300,000 traffic tickets that they're going to be paying back.
5: Yes.
4: This is what the facts say.
5: Yeah, I'm going to need to see proof.
4: I'm just reporting it, all right?
5: Who's calling us? Kathy Hogan? I'm going to sit down for the next 7 weeks.
4: And go through all
5: call
4: that.
5: Every single one of you.
4: Yeah.
5: And at the end of it, I'm going to ask for your vote.
4: Listen, but you know what? If I get money back from this, I'm happy.
5: All right.
4: So there you go. I'm Allie Allie, and that is all you need to know.
6: 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Browns, Jeep, in Patchogue, Long Island traffic. Still watching that crash. Northern State Parkway westbound between exit 41, that's Wolf Hill Road, and 110 takes out the shoulder. LIE is a good workaround. And the LIE westbound at the Sag Sunken Meadow. You're over there. It's pretty crowded. Use the service road to get around some of that volume. And the Sagter Coast itself, very heavy now, northbound off the Southern State. You do improve, as always, once you're past Pine Air Drive. Sunrise, you're getting dealt both directions now at the Oakdale Merge. Take your time this morning wherever you're heading. It is just a nasty look outside on all the cameras. I'm Matt Wolf. That's your 106.1 BLI. Browns, Jeep, in Patchogue, Long Island traffic.
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0: are turning Long Island's favorite game, the $1,000 Minute to Win It, into a spelling bee this morning.
1: Oh, my goodness.
0: Coming up next, we're going to play 10 questions, 60 seconds or less, general knowledge. How well do you know your Long Island town's spellings?
1: Yeah, kind of good.
0: That's next.

0: the way, just so you know, from what we are told, lots of rain on the island still going. So be careful out there on the roads. It should clear up sometime around 10, 11 o'clock this morning, depending upon where you are in the island. But a mix of sun and clouds later. At least that's what we're being told. We'll find out what happens as the day goes. But be careful on the roads.
1: 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Long Island's number one for all the hits.
0: And it's all brought to you by College Hunks Hauling Junk and College Hunks Moving. Claire's on the phone, Alley.
2: Yes.
0: Getting ready to play the $1,000 Minute to Win It on the way to work. Took a break to play the game. What you do for a living there, Claire?
3: I do security.
0: Ooh.
2: Cool.
0: Let me ask you another question. You packing heat right now?
3: No.
0: That's packing a yes. Heat. Oh, she's totally packing heat.
2: What does that mean?
0: Pow, pow.
2: Oh. Yeah.
0: All right, Claire. 10 questions, 60 seconds or less. If you don't win, please don't come after me nor Allie, whether you're packing heat or not. You can pass on a question should you need to, but only one pass allowed, and you would have to come back and answer that question correctly if you needed it to win $1,000, okay?
3: Okay.
0: The timer begins after I have finished question one. Allie's got the timer. Claire, are you ready to play the $1,000 Minute to Win It?
3: Yes.
0: And away we go. The Rockettes perform at what iconic New York City venue?
3: Radio City.
0: A Happy Meal is served at what fast food establishment?
3: McDonald's.
0: Spell Ronkonkoma.
3: Oh, my God. R-O-N-K-O-N-O.
0: In what sport do players compete for the Stanley Cup?
3: Hockey.
0: True or false, basil is what gives pesto its green color and flavor?
3: Sure.
0: What is the name of the current King of England?
3: Pass.
0: How many colors are in the Canadian flag?
3: Two.
0: Which country has the most FIFA World Cup titles at five? Brazil, Argentina, or Spain?
3: Brazil.
0: AU is the chemical symbol for what on the periodic table of elements?
3: Aluminum.
0: Who was the first person to sign the Declaration of Independence?
2: Time is up. Darn it. You were so close. So that was the 10th question. That would be John Hancock.
0: Yeah.
2: You pass on what is the name of the current King of England? His name is Charles.
0: Charlie.
3: Yeah, I thought it was that.
2: Another one you got wrong was the AU is the chemical symbol for what on the periodic table of elements? It is not aluminum, but good guess. It was gold. And then I think with Ronkonkoma, you missed a K at the very end there.
0: That second K you missed.
2: Yeah, second K.
0: Hey, listen, not $1,000 richer, but we're going to get you a dozen cupcakes from the Cake Don in Huntington as your consolation prize, okay?
3: All right, thank you so much.
0: All right, no problem. Hang tight for a second. We do the $1,000 Minute to Win It weekday morning, 7:40 and 9:10.
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21: 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For Ronkonkoma, Rockville Center, rest of the island, we got rain this morning. Should clear up sometime around noon. Mix of sun and clouds rest of the way. Tomorrow, more rain in the forecast. Actually, I wouldn't look at the full week's forecast because there's a lot of rain in the forecast for this week. Right now, though, let's keep it locked on today. Cloudy, rainy, chance for sun later. High of 83 right now. It is 75 at Long Island.

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0: as
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0: So you're basically going to be out of commission from Thursday afternoon until next Tuesday.
1: Don't expect me to really be here, yeah.
0: Oh, great, okay. Yeah. Just

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0: Yeah, we got a whole bunch of contests. 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
2: 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And don't be dumb.
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July, you're hanging out with Ali Ali, 10 to 3. This weekend, we were given all of the things from Disney. They announced Frozen 3, Zootopia 3, Incredibles 3. 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

a lie, and it's Jonas Brothers week. We're seeing the guys at Madison Square Garden starting Thursday through Saturday. Hope you guys have a blast. But if you didn't get tickets to those, don't worry, because the guys have just announced another show at UBS Arena coming in December, the Burning Up Tour, all over again. It's still going on before 2026 wraps up. More details at WBLI.com.

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1: It is BLI hanging out with Ali Ali 10 to 3. It's wedding season, big time. Karl Anthony Towns from the New York Knicks just got hitched to Jordan Woods, who, of course, is the bestie of the Jenner Kardashian family. Now, this wedding was star-studded. Everyone and their mother was there, including Justin Bieber and his lovely wife, Haley. They looked so good in those

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under fire this week. Oh, yeah, yeah. I don't like to see my favorites getting into trouble. But there's a lawsuit saying that Selena Gomez defrauded investors in her mental health site. She's saying this is totally meritless and she's firing back. So there's some legal drama again. We needed something else after Blake Lively and Justin Balzoni. They finished up, so we needed a little something else to keep us going.

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12: Deer Park, Dix Hills, rest of the island. So it was gross this morning, and the grossness is kind of continuing. It feels like one of those fall days where you stay inside and watch Harry Potter. Isolated storms and spotty showers throughout the day. So just keep a lookout for those. And at least it's going to be warm, a high of 80 for your Monday. 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That's your BLI weather from the island-wide weather desk.

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26: Long Island weather changes fast. 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
1: These girls performed as a foursome at Disney's D23 convention this weekend. They sang I Won't Say I'm in Love from Hercules, and they did a fantastic job. Cat's Eye now on BLI.

It's Be Alive, hanging out with Allie Allie 10 to 3. So most likely if you've ever driven in Suffolk County, you might have got one of those little click-click red light camera tickets. Those were the worst. I only got one and it was $75. So I can't imagine if you've gotten more than one. And I'm sure some of you out there have gotten like 10. But no judgment here. I get it. Red light camera ticket refunds are coming for Suffolk County because apparently that wasn't legal. So we're getting our money, honey.

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1: Farmingville, rest of the island. So today we're going to see showers. It is inevitable. On and off, though. So can't really give you an exact time when we're seeing those. Just expect on and off spotty showers throughout the day. And at least we're getting warm temperature. It's a high of 80 out there on Long Island. 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For

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I know, parents, you're ready to get back at it, but you're not ready for that back-to-school shopping. We're going to hook you up, though, with $1,000 to cover anything you need for your little ones at WBLI.com. 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

Fabula. You're hanging out with Ali Ali, 10 to 3. So there's a very special night going down at Citi Field this August. Now, if you're looking for someone who maybe has a Mets tattoo or, you know, goes to a million games a season, this might be your moment. Singles night at Citi Field is happening August 27th. So if you're looking for that person that you can share the common love of the New York Mets over, or you can cry on each other's shoulders when they don't win, hey, this is the night for you. Details at

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It's Be Alive. You're hanging out with Allie Allie, 10 to 3. I'm not going to lie. I was very emotional this weekend because not only did the Jonas Brothers get inducted as Disney legends at D23, the Disney conference this weekend, Camp Rock 3 came out on Disney Channel. I watched it 3 or 4 times. Is it a good movie? No, it's not. But the nostalgia of seeing the Jonas Brothers back on Disney Channel with Demi Lovato, yeah, someone was cutting onions in my house big time.

You're hanging out with Ali Ali. 10 to 3. So I thought Toy Story 5 had one of the biggest openings of the year. Not true. Spider-Man, Brand New Day, just topped $2 billion worldwide. I would like a piece of that.

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30: Mastic Beach, Brentwood, rest of the island. We're going to have some spotty showers and storms throughout the day. 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That's your BLI weather from the Island Wide Weather Desk.

It's BLI hanging out with Ali Ali 10 to 3. But tomorrow morning with Psych, we have got your tickets to see Kalani. We've actually got those tickets all week. 7:20 on Psych and Ali Ali in the morning. Don't forget, we also have a bonus chance to see her at WBLI.com/contest. Lots of fun ones up there for you to grab. So make sure you check them all out. It's BLI.

MetLife Stadium in just a few days now, which is crazy sauce. This year is really flying on by, and this girl is his opener. Can't wait to see them both. It's BLI.

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I hanging out with Ally Ally 10 to 3. So I gotta be honest, Nicole Kidman, she is in her cougar era big time since this divorce with Keith Urban's been going on. The last few movies she's been working on, Zac Efron was her love interest, a super hot young British dude, and now she's in a music video with Troye Sivan. She's like, I want the younger men, and I'm not asking questions or apologizing. And you know what, girl? You do you. I'm a

It's BLI. You are hanging out with Ali Ali. 10 to 3. American Horror Story. Everyone's excited for this brand new season that's coming out. Apparently, a lot of callbacks to the previous seasons. We're at season 13, so a lot of those old characters are coming back. You can check

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0: Sayville, Ronkonkoma, rest of the island. We've got some spotty storms and showers today. I know earlier was a little cray-cray, but yeah, it's going to continue throughout the rest of the day. A little bit of on and off situation. Warm, though, so that's good. A high of 80. It's all thanks to our friends at Evolution General Contracting, online at evolutionli.com. That's your BLI weather from the island-wide.

I, hanging out with Ali Ali 10 to 3. So this weekend, the Jonas Brothers were teasing that they might be extending their Burning Up All Over Again tour. And I just sat and scrolled on Instagram, refreshing the page to see when they were going to make that announcement. Thank God it came today. And thank God we've got another Long Island show. UBS Arena, December 19th. Save the date. The Jonas Brothers are back in town. And my ass will be leaving an indent in one of those seats. Sue me. I love these men.

Alley Alley, 10 to 3. Money is coming your way in just a week's time. Psych and Alley Alley's 5K a day giveaway, giving you the chance at $1,000 at 8 a.m., 10 a.m., noon, 2, and 5.

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All right, y'all. I'm heading on out of here. Back tomorrow morning with Psych on Psych and Ally, Ally in the Morning. We'll have those Kalani tickets for you at 7:20. So make sure you're up nice and early with us. Kat is in next, broadcasting live from the College Hunks Hauling Junk and College Hunks Moving Studio. Talk to you on Tuesday.

Kids going on his cat. Happy Monday. So Harry Styles, celebrity chef, came forward, said what she cooks for him in a day. Get a load of this one for breakfast. Banana toast on Ezekiel bread. 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I'll vibe with that. 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All I got to say is that chef not going to be hired at

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0: Take a look at West Babylon, St. James, rest of the island from the Real Eye Islandwide Weather Desk. The third week of August is officially here. We're going to be kicking it off with some crummy weather, unfortunately, seeing some showers throughout the rest of the afternoon. Also possible some thunderstorms as well for the rest of the evening. Tomorrow, mix of sun and clouds, about high 81. Right now, we're about 84 on the islands. 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
1: So sometimes us millennials feel like we know it all, right? When you buy a new house, you immediately want to update it and turn everything white and black. But there's a new term now called backdating. Instead of updating, where you restore the house to its original, traditional 1980s or 1990s charm. So it's not the minimalist chic everyone goes for with the whites and the creams. It's burgundy, honey oak wood floors, wallpaper galore. I don't know what I think about this, honestly. I'm more of a minimalist myself. Let me know what your thoughts are on that open mic feature, and let me know if you agree with this new trend.

0: nights to afternoons. 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

Well, I got a hill that I'm going to die on, and here it is. I had the Starbucks Unicorn Frappuccino this past week, and it only came back for 2 days. It is pink, and it's blue, and it changes colors when you drink it. So you think, okay, this is going to taste like cotton candy. It's going to be sweet. Not at all. It was sour and tart, and I definitely would never order this again. By the way, I think this is why they don't keep this on their permanent

bye, bye, bye. Bye, bye, bye. Boring LIE commutes. It's St. James' own Cat on 106.1 BLI, Long Island's number one for all the hits.

0: I'm Pete Rizzo. Here's your 106.1 BLI Brown's Jeep and Patchogue Long Island traffic. Some delays on the LIE westbound between exits 42 and 41 due to a disabled vehicle blocking the left and HOV lanes. SAG northbound at Pioneer Drive, we got some delays due to an accident blocking the right lane. Otherwise, pretty standard stuff to kick off your Monday evening commute. Southern State eastbound, bit of a backup between Belmore Avenue and Belmore Road. Starting to tap the brakes on Vets Highway westbound between the 495 entrance and 9th Avenue. Same deal on Sunrise eastbound between Railroad Avenue and Hicksville Road. And so far, the rails are in good shape. And that's your 106.1 BLI Brown's Jeep and Patchogue Long Island traffic.
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also known as Kath. So excited to announce that next Monday we're going to be giving away $5K a day. You can start thinking about now what you would do with $1,000 if you win. Again, you're going to have five chances per day to win that $1,000 at 8 a.m., 10 a.m., noon 2, and 5 p.m. So put it on your calendars now.

0: Garden. I mean, she really took over from opening at Madison Square Garden last summer, now to headlining and selling out the shows. Could not be happier. She totally deserves the success. Of course, she performed this one that's going to be kicking off the countdown. It's So Easy, now on VLI.
1: Number 5. I could

0: next up on the Fan Fave Countdown. One of my favorite genre crossers herself. It's a new artist. Her name is Stella Lefty, and her song is called Boston. Now for you on BLI.
1: 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On a train.

0: Here's your 106.1 BLI Browns Jeep and Patchogue Long Island traffic. And a bit of a slowdown on Sunrise eastbound between exits 44 and 45. Accident blocking two lanes. Sag southbound, traffic starting to get heavy from the LIE entrance up through Pilgrim Psych Center. Southern eastbound, you're riding the brakes between the Meadowbrook entrance up through Wantagh Parkway. And then again, as you approach Route 110. Also seeing heavy volume on the northern eastbound from the Meadowbrook ramp up through Post Avenue. Slow go on Sunrise eastbound from Railroad Avenue up through Beach Street. And the LIRR is running on or close. I'm Pete Rizzo. That's your 106.1 BLI Browns Jeep and Patchogue Long Island traffic.
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0: going on? It's Kat. It is officially that time of day where we kick off the top spot on the countdown. Of course, all voted on by you on the Free 106.1 VLIF Ariana. Going to be taking the crown for today.
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19: I'm Pete Rizzo with your 106.1 BLI. by Brown's Jeep and Patchogue, Long Island traffic. Volume getting heavier on Sunrise eastbound in a few different directions. First off, between Merrick Road and North Kensington Avenue, and then again further east as you approach Railroad Avenue up through Beach Street, and again between Jackson Avenue and Hicksville Road. Southern eastbound, you're tapping the brakes between Merrick Avenue and the Wantagh entrance. Same deal on the LIE eastbound between exits 49 and 50, and the LIRR is in good shape. And this traffic report brought to you by Affordable Cesspool. Still pumping that old cesspool? 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And that's your 106.1 BLI Brown's Jeep and Patchogue, Long Island traffic.
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1: All right, so I think it's fair to say Benson Boone is definitely having the time of his life while he's on his American Hearts tour, backflipping all over the place. The man literally skips across the stage. You know he's having a good time out there. You can feel it. It's Time of My Life. It's new on BLI.

this fall. We're so excited for this. Can't believe there's only like 10 weeks left before she's actually here. We had to think of something that we could do to commemorate this special first occasion. Celebrate all the mamas to be here on Long Island, not just me, with Kat's Baby One More Time giveaway. We're going to be giving away a newborn photo shoot plus pre-photo shoot, a mommy makeover full glam by Katerina Valentina Salon. You can enter now at WBLI.com. If you're not expecting a little one, then you can tell a friend who is about it, because honestly, who doesn't want a free photo shoot with some glam beforehand? I know.

So the pop culture universe reeling over the death of Hayden Panettiere. It was confirmed that yesterday morning Hayden passed away at the age of 36. We don't have all the details yet. It's still unfolding. But what we know, we have for you up at WBLI.com. She will always be our ice princess. And you know she's looking down upon all of us millennials right now up there with Michelle Trachtenberg. Just so sad. And keep our family and friends in our thoughts.

And this town's lost its faith. Our colors will fade eventually. So if our time is running out, day after day, we'll make the mundane a masterpiece. Oh my, my, oh my, my love. I take one look at you, you're taking me out.

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1: Off her brand new album, You Seem Pretty Sad, for A Girl So In Love. 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It's Olivia Rodrigo. The song is called Stupid Song, now on BLI. New York City.

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0: I'm Pete Rizzo. 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Brown's Chief and Patchogue, Long Island traffic. Minor delays on Sunrise westbound at Oakdale Bohemia Road, exit 48, due to an accident blocking the shoulder. Delays getting heavier on the expressway eastbound between Round Swamp Road and Route 110. Sag southbound, more of the same. Heavy volume between the LIE entrance and Pilgrim Psych Center. Heavy volume also on Vets Highway westbound between Northfield Road and Route 111. And still a smooth go for the LIRR. 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And that's your 106.1 BLI Brown's Chief and Patchogue Long Island traffic.
1: Taking a look across Long Island, a gloomy Monday to start off the week tomorrow. Mix of sun and clouds, high 84 though, so we're going to see a drier day tomorrow. Right now, we're at about 81 degrees, possibly some thunderstorms throughout the rest of the evening. 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

It is a good day to be a Jonas Brothers fan today. They announced today that they are going to be adding another show here on Long Island at UBS Arena for December 19th. I don't know if anyone's checked on Ali Ali, but this has been the week of the Joni. That's all I can say. They were inducted into the Disney Legends Hall of Fame as well over the weekend. 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
1: So I think the way Ariana Grande pronounces certain words in her songs is just how I'm going to be pronouncing them myself for the foreseeable future. It just sounds better when Ari says it, especially in this song, Petal. She pronounces it Petal. You're going to see what I mean in just a couple seconds.

So we lost an icon to the millennial generation yesterday. Hayden Panettiere passed away yesterday at the age of 36. So sad. She will forever be our ice princess. All the details, what we know so far, got it for you, WBLI.com. It's terrible.

0: Here's your 106.1 BLI Brown's Jeep and Patchogue Long Island traffic. Stop and go on SAG northbound at Crooked Hill Road exit 2. Backed up to Pioneer Drive due to an accident blocking the right lane. Still seeing heavy volume on the expressway eastbound from Round Swamp Road up through Bagatelle Road. Not much change on the southern eastbound. Heavy traffic between Newbridge Road and Wantagh Parkway. And then again as you approach 110. And we've got pretty major delays on the Meadowbrook southbound between Old Country Road and Hempstead Turnpike. And this traffic report brought to you by Affordable Cesspool. Still pumping that old cesspool? 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That's your 106.1 BLI Brown's Jeep and Patchogue Long Island traffic.
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1: What's going on? It's Kat. Now, there are a lot of amazing songs coming out this summer, but I don't know. For me, this one has got to be at the top of the list when you put together Ed Sheeran and Martin Garrix. You know, you're going to get some magic. You're also going to want to repeat it. 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

0: I'm Pete Rizzo with your 106.1 BLI Browns Chief and Patchogue Long Island traffic. Starting to see some relief on the SAG northbound between the southern entrance and Crooked Hill Road following an earlier accident that was blocking the shoulder. Minor delays on the southern westbound between Route 107 and Seaford. Same deal on the LIE westbound. You're tapping the brakes between Glencove Road and Willis Avenue. Still heavy delays on Sunrise eastbound between Railroad Avenue and Beach Street, and then again between Seaford Avenue and Hicksville Road. 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
9: Taking a look across Long Island, St. James, West Babylon, rest of the island from the VLI island-wide weather desk. Looks like those showers we were seeing throughout the day clearing up, but we are still keeping an eye on a possible thunderstorm watch for this evening. Tomorrow, going to be clearing out. Mix of sun and clouds, high 84. Right now at about 81 on Long Island's number one for all the hits, all sponsored by our friends Evolution General Contracting.

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1: It's Kat. I am checking out of here for the night, but you know how I do. I like to leave you with a new one before I go. So we can always end things on a high note. This is a new one by Teddy Swims called Mr. Know-It-All, broadcasting live from the BLI, College Hunks Hauling Junk, and College Hunks Moving Studio. I will talk to you tomorrow. Enjoy your Teddy now on BLI. Bye.

0: Here's your 106.1 BLI Browns Jeep and Patchogue Long Island traffic. The requisite calm after the storm. Roads looking much better, save for a couple of minor problem areas. Among them, southern eastbound minor delays between the Meadowbrook Ramp and Merrick Avenue. And then again, as you approach Wantagh Parkway. Vets Highway westbound, no surprise, delays between Route 111 and Northfield Road. Some of the same heavy pockets on Sunrise eastbound, Railroad Avenue and Beach Street. And then again, further east between Seaford Avenue and Hicksville Road. LIE, no surprise, tapping the brakes between exits 49 and 51. And it's been a smooth ride all day for the LIRR. Trains are running on or close to schedule. I'm Pete Rizzo. That's your 106.1 BLI, Browns Chief and Patchogue, Long Island traffic.
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1: All I'm saying, only this guy can make a song with this title seem super, super cool. 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

Absolute classic right there on Long Island's number one for all the hits, 106.1 BLI. Jermaine, TJ Smooth, and the entertainment world still in absolute shock with the tragic passing of Hayden Panettiere, who passed away yesterday at the young age of 36. Tributes are pouring in from all over the place from all of her co-stars and friends. 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